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We thank you all for coming to our show this evening. Ladysmith Black Mambazo, founded 58 years ago by our leader, Professor B.J. Joseph Shabalala. And our mission has been to spread our culture, the culture of South Africa, of love, peace, and harmony throughout the world. Your being here this evening continues this journey. We thank you very much. The song we just did for you is from our album called Shaka Zulu Revisited, the Grammy winner album. The following song now is from our album called Songs of Peace and Love for Kids and Parents Around the World. This one speaks of people loving one another. Love your neighbor. Love your colleagues. Love your community. Love your nation. And love the other nations too. Before we sing this song, may I introduce to you the youngest son of Joseph Shabalala, Thompson. Thompson Shabalala.

0: Thank you very much. The following song is about the man who missed home. This man has been away from home for so many, many years. Now he missed the place where he grew up. He missed the mountains, the rivers, and the birds that sing so sweet. Here is the song, Talaza.
1: What Talaza?

Tell us, I'm sure, Bob, I'm sure, I'm sure, I'm sure, I'm sure, I'm sure, I'm sure, I'm sure, I'm sure, I'm sure, I'm sure, I'm sure, I'm sure, I'm sure, I'm sure, I'm sure, I'm sure, I'm sure, I'm sure, I'm sure, I'm sure, I'm sure, I'm sure, I'm sure, I'm sure, I'm sure, I'm sure, I'm sure, I'm sure, I'm sure, I'm sure, I'm sure, I'm sure, I'm sure, I'm sure, I'm sure, I'm sure, I'm sure, I'm sure, I'm sure, I'm sure, I'm sure, I'm sure, I'm sure, I'm sure, I'm sure, I'm sure, I'm sure, I'm sure, I'm sure, I'm sure, I'm sure, I'm sure, I'm sure, I'm sure, I'm sure, I'm sure, I'm sure, I'm sure, I'm sure, I'm sure, I'm

Siyabonga, siyabonga kakhulu. The song we are about to sing now, it reminds us that God, our creator, he loves us all. If someone asks you to hate or to kill your brother, your sister, or anyone because of our differences, please give him a big no. No, no, no, no, no, no. Because we are all the same in the eyes of God.

중학교도 구르면 가져야 돼, 맞아. Thank you very much. We thank you very much for coming to see us tonight. We appreciate your support very much and we love you. And now, ladies and gentlemen, to sing the following songs, please welcome my older brother, Sibongiseni Shabalala.

0: Thank you very much. It is very important for us to always remember that in South Africa, we are celebrating 24 years of democracy. And we have our heroes who stood for us during the struggle. And these three events that are happening here in State Theatre. So the whole concept of this whole thing is to celebrate Dada Madiba's centenary. So, and the following song we're about to sing for you now is dedicated to our late great leader, our former president, Dr. Nelson Mandela.
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0: kwenzenja womhlophuma ekahle lomnathimba fa.
1: 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You did a good job, you did a good job. 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

0: Hadja Sophia.
1: Oh my god, son, you really cut your joints off. I know you say you was gonna do it, but I really thought you was gaming.
2: Sometimes you gotta do what you gotta do, man. Come on,
3: let's do it.